deck. In the silence I could feel the hair rising on my neck. And I thought as I walked through the empty quarters down below, that lost abandoned vessel was the sister of my soul.

with my snail. He's got like a strawberry undertone. Not quite tomato.

0: Because substance abuse is so normalized in college, it can be hard to detect when there's a problem. 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Men are more prone to addiction because of various factors, including occupation and pre-existing mental health. 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

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The definition of gone is when we look around for our friends and they are not here any longer with us.

0: I will practice personal and academic integrity. I will respect the dignity of all persons. I will respect the rights and property of others. I will discourage bigotry while striving to learn from differences in people, ideas, and opinions. I will demonstrate concern for others, their feelings, and their need for conditions which support their work and development. As a USC student athlete, I live by the Carolinian Creed.
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0: What not?

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8: 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Holy crap, the dial goes that low? That's amazing.

Nobody says it's pretty here. Nobody says it's easy either. What it is decisive.

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1: I endorse nothing.
0: Oh, bother.

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1: I endorse nothing.
0: Oh, bother.

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Yeah, if you had to choose, what would you do? Yeah, tell me.

0: Hey, Dad, let's talk about sex.
1: Well, okay.
0: Talking to your kids is not always easy, but if you don't talk to them, who will?
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It all feels the same to me, and I'm glad that it happened. 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

now that you're walking out the door. There's not much more that I can say, but I realize now what I'm gonna miss. And it's not gonna be a very happy day. It's not gonna be a very happy day from now on. And now I realize how much you meant to me. And all the happiness you brought. And now I realize that I wasn't the one who was running this ship. No, not me alone. And now that I look back and see all the things that we've done together, I know it'll never be again. So I'm gonna keep begging until you close the door, hoping that we can make amends. I see nothing but darkness in front of me. Nothing but darkness do I see. I don't think I'm gonna find someone as true as you. And I don't think there could ever be a love like ours.

If anything I could do, darling, to make amends. To start all over, I'd gladly do. And anything I could say to make you change your mind, let me start right now. I know I don't deserve your love anymore. After all the things I put you through, that I know that

0: Dad, can I ask you something?
1: Sure, what's up?
0: There's this girl I kind of like.
1: Well, if there's one thing I know, it's women.
0: Really?
1: Well, they didn't call me Velvet for nothing.
0: I don't get it.
1: Smooth. I was smooth.
0: Oh.
2: Anyway, it's easy. You just got to impress her.
1: Show her how strong you are.
0: Okay, but how?
1: Just, I don't know, pick up a lot of heavy things around her.
0: Like what?
1: I don't know, desks, chairs, people. Grunt, if you have to.
0: Grunt?
1: Yeah, be like, ugh! Try it.
0: Ugh!
1: Ugh! See, there you go. And you should dress up. Start wearing a shirt and tie.
0: I'll look like a dork.
1: No, you'll look successful.
0: Okay.
1: And finally, you can start using my cologne. The ladies love it, so don't be shy. Splash it on.
0: Thanks, Dad.
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4: 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If you like Kenny G, if you like saxophone solos and New Age sounds, it's all on WUSC, Neil Hamburger's favorite.

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Where is the master clock? Who watches it and who keeps time? If the master clock stops, does time stop? The ways in which we are situated in time reflects in how we talk about, think about, and conceptualize the world around us.

Under a sky you can't see, on top of water you can't feel the sound of suffering. Chains heavy, screaming, chanting, I recognize these spells. 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I am not sure who is alive or dead. The chanting continues. Life meets a paradoxical reality. Once you step foot on the ship, you start dying. How many have to be slain?

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When the white man declares himself science, he is no longer human. The sound of everything at once, the sound of babies screaming for mothers gagging in agony for the return of their babies.

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How did I survive without hands, without mouth, without

the first technology in which man carried far and wide to finance, to torture and control. I am you are the first form of time travel discovered.

0: And they keep keeping, and they keep keeping the temporal rhythm of the Earth's biological clock, devoid of memory. And here I am, we are reactivating the temporal meridians that are constellations of the African consciousness. Back to Africa. On ships of antiquity. Ethiopian.
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0: Obesity is one of America's most serious health issues. 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
0: Dad, can I push the button on the shaving cream can? 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
1: Am I old enough to shave or not?
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1: He said, well, they have some outstanding warrants left on you, and they want to just solve them, you know, whatever it'll be. So they take me in on a chain to Long Beach. And now they lock me up in the cell behind the courtroom in Long Beach while I'm awaiting to be heard on my traffic offenses. Parking tickets. And I'm panicked. I'm thinking, you know, my God, man, while I'm here, don't hold me. Actually, what's to stop them? I mean, what's really to stop them? Oh, I assumed that maybe someday my mother would realize that I should have gotten out. No, she was nice. No, she would have known. But still, what's to stop them? And I'm panicked. And finally, they call.

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0: Self-defense is anything we do to make our lives safer on a daily basis. 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

0: I knew right away this fatal accident was caused by a driver who had fallen asleep behind the wheel.
1: Trooper Buck Carter is a 17-year veteran of the state police.
0: I've learned to spot the driver who has fallen asleep. 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

0: music a fifi dog? I don't know what a fifi dog is.
1: No, the one like cake
0: dog. Oh, a poodle dog.
1: Yeah.
0: Well, you know, they don't have a poodle dog anymore.
1: Did somebody steal it?
0: I think so. That's what happened.
1: They did steal it.
0: They looked everywhere and they can't find a poodle dog. But anyway, what would you do if you had your pretty puppy?
1: I would put a ribbon in her hair and...
0: What if it was a ham?
1: I want it to be a girl.
0: Well, what if I can't find a girl puppy?
1: I want sandals on her and fingernail polish.
0: Oh, you can't put fingernail polish and sandals on a puppy dog. Don't you know that? You have to pet them. Play with them in the yard, throw balls, and let them bring them to you, you know.
1: I want a dog that's a poodle, and a
0: poodle kid
1: that's the same thing.
0: People don't really like poodle dogs. They're so fragile. You need a good dog that can stay outside and protect you, that you can pet and play with, and he wouldn't bother you, and he wouldn't let anybody bother you. Don't you think that's the kind of dog you want?
1: No, I want a poodle that wouldn't bother me, and that would. Now, why do you got the light on?
0: That's a charger, a battery charger. It's charging up, so it'll be good when I get ready to use it. I'll get some

0: One more time, baby, let me know if you're good to go. I say, hold on.
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In case you haven't heard, it's WUSC. And if you haven't listened to it, you'll hear some of the most beautiful flute solos that have ever been heard. If you like Kenny G, if you like saxophone solos and New Age sounds, it's all on WUSC, Neil Hamburger's favorite.

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3: The following PSA is part of WUSC's mission to share information about current clubs registered with the University of South Carolina to any student interested in joining. 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

You are listening to WUSC FM and HD1 Columbia. This is DJ BOC, and this is Time Warp. For the next 2 hours, we will be going back and forth through the time warp of music from current artists, new music that has been released to the studio, all the way back through the time warp of our library here at the studio where I'm pulling vinyl albums, and into my personal collection. We will go back and forth through 50 years of music, 2026, back to 1976. Hope you enjoy the ride back and forth. So it is a quiet night on the campus of the University of South Carolina, here in Columbia, South Carolina. You can tell summer is in swing because there is no one on campus. Last week we had some graduations. It looked like it was the pharmacy school, but tonight it is quiet, quiet, quiet. Beautiful night out there, and I hope you are enjoying it. Hope you enjoy the next 2 hours of music as we work our way through that time warp. Going to start out tonight with our first set. Our first artist is the name Ski Team. So this is a digital release sent to us. It is from their release Burnout/Boys, and we'll be playing track called Gentle. So that is on the digital. Then reaching into the archives, I pulled out an album from 1985. It is Poe Records, and it's actually a picture of Edgar Allan Poe. And the band is called The Colors, and the title of the album is Vivid Colors. The write-up that was done in 1986 says, I would like to like this, but, and some of you probably will, but it's sort of a thrash between grunge and thrash, which some pop with some pop curves thrown in occasionally, but what many may call refreshingly raw, in this case I call a lack of developed talent. Not from Boston, as I expected from hearing side B track 2, but Detroit. It has some interviews of the general public regarding multi-wrestling overdubbed over the music. And his next comment is, next. So evidently not impressed at all. I did find a couple of tracks we will try, though. And we're going to be trying side A, track 1, called Slow Traffic. And then our third artist is actually an artist that was a new artist 2 years ago, Mary Timoney. And if you look her up, she is listed as one of the top, and I can't remember if it was in the 25 or 50, female guitarists by Rolling Stone. And she put out an album called in 2024 called Untame the Tiger. And I liked it so much after playing it as a new release 2 years ago, I actually went out and bought it myself. So now this is out of my personal collection, and we'll be playing side A, track 1, no thirds. So starting out with Ski Team, Gentle, The Colors, Slow Traffic, and then Mary Timoney, no thirds. Hope you enjoy. Keep it locked.

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This is DJ BOC, and this is Time Warp. That first set started out with Ski Team from their digital release, Burnout Boys. The track was Gentle. Then we went to The Colors from their one and only album that I could find in the library anyway, Vivid Colors. And that was Side A, Track 1, Slow Traffic. And I don't know, maybe the write-up was actually accurate. And then finally, Mary Timoney from my personal vinyl, Untame the Tiger, Side A, Track 1, No Thirds. And she was a new artist 2 years ago. And that's how I got introduced and bought her music. Okay, moving on to our next set. So the next set will start out with a band by the name of Box Elder, like the tree, from their digital release, Box Elder, and the track will be Takes One to Know One. Then I found in the library from 1985 a band called Paul Hyde and the Payolas. And it's interesting, one of the guys on there looks an awful lot like John Bon Jovi. So anyway, it is the album is Here's the World for Ya. Says this album is very poppy. The Payolas are now Paul Hyde and the Payolas. Okay, so evidently he's taken a front row seat. The album is very poppy and is aimed at the hit-dumb, energetic, and danceable. They have no full-time keyboard player, but all the songs have a lush synthesizer background. A little too much on the homogeneous pop side for my taste, but there were some good songs here if you look. Better guitar would have helped, I suspect. Try it. It's their fourth album, hence, I guess, the name change. So we will be playing from them side A, track 3, It Won't Be You. And then we're going to go to Waxahachie. And Waxahachie is Katie Crutchfield. She's also put out some other music by other names, Plains, she duoed up, and we'll actually probably play that maybe next week. Anyway, so the album is called Tiger's Blood from Waxahachie. And she also, this album came out, I'll say 2 years ago, bumped into it here in the studio as a new release. And we'll be playing Side A, Track 4. Oh, nope, sorry, jumped down on the list. Side A, Track 2, Evil Spawn. So, Box Elder, Takes One to Know One, Paul Hyde and the Payolas, It Won't Be You, and then Waxahachie, Evil Spawn. Hope you enjoy. Keep it locked.

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This is DJ BOC, and this is Time Warp. That last set started out with Box Elder from their digital release, Box Elder, Takes One to Know One. Then we went over to Paul Hyde and the Payolas from our library here from their album, Here's the World for You. Side A, track 3, It Won't Be You. And then Waxahachie from the vinyl Tiger Blood, track 2, side A, track 2, Evil Spawn. Hope you enjoyed that. Going to go on to our third set for the night. Our new artist, Joe Pernice. And that's from his digital release, Sunny, I Was Wrong. We're going to play the track, Darn Into the Dawn. Let me find that. Oh, make that deep into the dawn. My bad. Okay, then second, going through the library, I came across Golden Earring. Yes, the Golden Earring that put out the one album, Moontan, which had some hits on it. Put out a lot of other stuff, but never really went anywhere. This is a release called The Hole. And this would have been around 85 as well. Let's look here real quick. 86, so I was close. And we'll be playing from side A, track 2, Quiet Eyes. And then from my collection, a band by the name of Pusset Dart Band from their vinyl Amnesia. And we'll be playing side A, track 3, Amnesia. So, Joe Pernice, Deep Into the Dawn, Golden Earring, Quiet Eyes, and Pusset Dart, Amnesia. Hope you enjoy. Keep it locked.

You are listening to WUSC FM and HD1 Columbia. This is DJ BOC, and this is Time Warp. That last set started out with Joe Pernice from his digital release, Sonny, I Was Wrong, and the track was It Got Away From Me. And then from Golden Earring, from their album The Hole, and I forgot to read the write-up that the DJ wrote on it. So what he wrote was, this band from the Netherlands has been around for a long time, since the early 60s. Their early style was pop, and then they shifted to rock in the late 60s. Their big hit was Radar Love off Moon Tan in 1974. They put out a few more decent rock LPs after that, but these guys are well past their prime now, reduced to imitating CHR garbage. I'm not sure what CHR is, though. But he did write, this group has had no personal changes since their formation. So, clearly not a big fan of Golden Earring. All right, and then the final was Pusset Dart Band from their album Amnesia, and that was track A, side 3, Amnesia. So, hope you enjoyed that set. Okay, we'll move into our last set of the hour. We'll start out with our new artist, who is Arlo Parks, and that is from her release, Ambiguous Desire, and we're going to play a track called Floette. And then we're going to go from something out of the library, which is Troubled Gardens. And Troubled Gardens was published in 1985. And it's from their Eden Revisited album. And the write-ups is post-industrial rock pop on the dissonant

off their Sun Showers CD, and we are going to play track 4, Don't Change. So Arlo Parks with Flowette, Troubled Gardens with Voices Carry Overs, and then Homemade Haircut, Don't Change. Hope you enjoy. Keep it locked.

0: You are listening to WUSC FM and HD1 Columbia. This is DJ BOC, and this is Time Warp. We are at the end of our first hour of Time Warp, where we go back and forth through the time warp of 50 years of music. And so it is time for PSAs, public service announcements. So I got three queued up here on donating blood, black pet syndrome, and proper oil disposal. All three near and dear to my heart because I do give blood on a regular basis. I grew up with a black lab, and I have an old 1972 Buick Skylark that I do the oil change on, and I properly dispose of my oil. So take a listen to the PSAs, and then we will get back to hour two of the show. Keep it locked.
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0: 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This is DJ BOC, and this is Time Warp. We've gone through our first hour, and so we're going to go into the second hour and repeat the artists that we listened to in the first hour so you can hear a little more of their music, which means that we will start out with the band Ski Team off of their digital release, Burnout Boys, and this time we will be playing Landslide. And then we go back to the Colors from their album Vivid Colors from our library, and we'll be playing Side A, Track 2, Sweet Lady Passion. And then finally, Mary Timoney from my personal collection, again introduced to her 2 years ago when she was a new artist here in the rotation, from her Untamed the Tiger album, Side A, Track 2, Summer. So, Ski Team with Landslide, The Colors, Sweet Lady Passion, and Mary Timoney, Summer. Hope you enjoy. Keep it locked.

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This is DJ BOC, and this is Time Warp. That first set of the second hour started out with Ski Team from their digital release Burnout Boys, Landslide, followed by The Colors from the vinyl Vivid Colors, Side A, Track 2, Sweet Lady Passion, and Mary Timoney from her vinyl Untame the Tiger, Side A, Track 2, Summer. And I was rereading the little write-up on The Colors about what I considered raw is really just talent that needs an awful lot of polishing. Makes me think of a quote that Alice Cooper put out at one point in time. Said, you know, he did the whole shock rock thing, and that's what got people in the place. But the band quickly figured out that they better be able to actually play music very well, or they weren't going to hang around, because watching the show is only so good if the music isn't as good as the show. So got to keep it polished up. All right, moving on to our next set. It will start out with our new artist, Box Elder, digital release from called Box Elder, and it will be the track Arrows. Then go back to Paul Hyde and the Payolas from their vinyl Here's the World for You, Side B, Track 4, Rhythm Slaves, and then Waxahachie from her vinyl Tiger's Blood, Side A, Track 4, Right Back at It. So hope you enjoy. Keep it locked.

0: 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This is DJ BOC, and this is Time Warp. We're going to start out real quick with Joe Pernice from our digital archives new release, and I will get right back to you.
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This is DJ BOC, and this is Time Warp. And we started that last set off kind of goofy. I got a phone call and had to take it. So I was trying to dance between technologies. And you know what? It's tough to talk on the radio when somebody wants to talk to you on the phone, and it's kind of urgent. Okay, that being said, I did get a piece of information, so thank you. And CHR, Commercial Hit Radio. So thank you. I appreciate the insight. Okay, moving on to our last set of the evening. It will start out with our new artist, Arlo. I'm sorry, I didn't even introduce the ones I just did. I tell you, you get completely out of sync. Okay, so we started out with Joe Pernice out of the Sunny I Was Wrong digital release, and it got away from me. Then Golden Earring from the vinyl The Hole from our library, and that was Side B, Track 2, Jump and Run. And then the Poussette Dart Band from their vinyl Amnesia, Side A, Track 1, County Line. Okay, going into our final set of the night. We'll start out with our rotation artist, our new artist, Arlo Parks, from the digital release Ambiguous Desire. And we're going to try What If I Say It from that in our digital archives. And then going from the library back to Troubled Garden from their album Eden Revisited. And we will do Side B, Track 1, Domination Dub. And then we're going to finish off, assuming there's enough time, should be. I bumped into this. So this is a 12-inch vinyl in our library from the artist Celebrate the Nun. Title of it is Will You Be There? 12-inch. And what caught my eye is this puppy has 7 tracks of the exact same song, all mixed up. So it's Will You Be There? Celebrate the Nun. Celebrate the New Mix, Will You Be There Devilish Dub, Will You Be There 7-inch Mix LP Version, Will You Be There Acapella, Will You Be There French Floor Mix, Will You Be There French Floor Dub, and Will You Be There 12-inch Version. Well, we're just going to go for the Will You Be There Celebrate the New Mix, because I don't know. I wasn't going to listen to all 7, to be perfectly honest. No, I'm sorry. We're actually going to go, look at my note here, track 3. We're going to go with the 7-inch mix LP version of Will You Be There. So we'll see if we actually like it. But okay, Arlo Parks with What If I Say It, Troubled Gardens, Domination Dub, and Celebrate the Nun, Will You Be There. Hope you enjoy. Keep it locked.

0: You are listening to WUSC FM and HD1 Columbia. This is DJ BOC, and this was Time Warp. We spent the last 2 hours going back and forth through the Time Warp from music of today, clear back into the 80s was our big era this year, or this show. That last set started with Arlo Parks from her digital release, Ambiguous Desire, and we played What If I Say It. Then we went over and played Troubled Gardens from their Eden Revisited with Side B, Track 1, Domination Dub. And then we finished with the 12-inch LP of Celebrate the Nun, Will You Be There? All 7 tracks. We only played one. Okay. We are at the end of the show. My intent is to be back here next Thursday. I have a work trip, and if the planes line up, I will land in Charlotte and have plenty of time to drive from Charlotte to Columbia and get here in time for the show at 6 o'clock. So that is my intent. So let's make it happen. In the meantime, enjoy the week, enjoy the weather, stay safe out there. And of course, this is WUSC FM and HD1 Columbia. Keep it locked.
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